I do know some Spanish, but I've blown it to use it because one of them was Dos Minutos. 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But anyway, the intention is there. 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Please shut me up.

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Yeah, feels like sick. Put you on with a brand new suit.

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1: 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Yeah, something exciting. Please? Pretty please?
2: Is this hit me on the gram at 6 saying Jada Grace trying to diss what? Swim made